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3: A Better Life with Dr. Sanjay Gupta.
4: As a physician who's worked directly with patients for more than 3 decades now, I realize that it can be really hard to follow medical instructions. New study out of Northwestern University found that nearly 1 in 3 middle-aged Americans struggle with everyday health tasks, like remembering what their doctor said or dosing their medications correctly. This is not about you being smart enough. It's that the instructions themselves can be confusing and inconsistent. So here's what helps. At the end of your next appointment or pharmacy pickup, when they ask if you have any questions, say yes if you do. The researchers suggest a good one for both your doctors and your pharmacists is, what do I need to know about this medication? Do not be embarrassed to ask questions like this and any other questions, and then to write down the answers. It can make a huge difference. I'm Dr. Sanjay Gupta, helping you live a better life.
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0: That is Sarah Bareilles, Just a Kid. 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Good morning.
1: Well, how are you today?
0: I'm feeling better. I would say I'm at 83%.
1: 83? Yes. That's not, very specific because a lot of the athletes will say, I'm about 100% sure I can play 90. I've never heard it split right to...
0: Oh, yeah, 83.
1: 83.
0: Very precise.
1: Well, you still sound like you're stuffed up and...
0: Yeah. I mean, what are you going to do? I have to eventually come back to work. I mean, I feel fine. It's just this.
1: Yeah.
0: You can't see me pointing, but like that's my whole nose
1: area. The front of her sinus area. Well, I was at my grandson's game last week and half the people had colds.
0: Yeah, you got to stay away.
1: I stood out in the field away from everybody. I mean,
0: yeah.
1: Or I made sure I was upwind.
0: Exactly. You don't want to be by that crowd. No. That kid crowd they're all sick.
1: Little snot monsters.
0: Exactly. Well, we have a busy show. Boo and the Woo is happening at Polar Park this weekend. We have an interview that we're going to play for you a little later on. Plus, we have those Dancing with the Stars passes. That will be at TD Garden on February 11th of next year. So we'll do that early. Why don't we do that at 6:10?
1: Good. That sounds like a wonderful thing because I forgot to do it yesterday.
0: Okay. Well, that's a plan then.

0: 104.5 XLO, playing New England's best variety. It is Jen and Frank.
1: The Massachusetts Lottery, which I'm quite fond of, came out with some of their holiday tickets.
0: Already?
1: Already. This one is called Candy Cane Cash. Do you see that ticket in my hand?
0: Yeah, it's awful pretty. It's got little, like, candy cane wheels on it.
1: Well, there's a reason for that. They say it's peppermint scented.
0: Stop it.
1: The actual ticket smells like peppermint. I'm going to let you be the judge. I'm hard of smelling.
0: All right, hold on.
1: If you need to scratch that little thing.
0: But I've been
1: sick,
0: too.
1: Oh, well, that's true.
0: Oh, peppermint scented. Oh, yeah. Yep.
1: Does it really smell?
0: Yes. Candy Cash Blowout Limited Edition Peppermint Scented.
1: Now, here's the thing. It says clearly on the back, does not substitute for a deodorant. So if you were going
0: you can't rub it under your armpits
1: and hoping that'll get you through the day.
0: Wow.
1: This is getting crazy, isn't it? Yeah, I love it.
0: I mean, are people going to read that fine print, though, in action? Did you see a commercial?
1: No, I did not.
0: Kind of hyping it?
1: No. The guy I bought it from, my friend Mark, who works at the Honey Farms on Sutton Ave in Oxford, he goes, look at this. And I'm like, oh, wow.
0: That is
1: it's hilarious, isn't it?
0: Did you win?
1: No.
0: Oh.
1: It would have smelled a lot better.
0: They should make it smell like money.
1: If you win. And if you don't, what does it smell like?
0: You don't want to know.
1: All right.

0: 104.5 XLO. We are Jen and Frank. Good morning. Thanks for spending part of your morning with us. Hello, BS Club members. It's 5:49.
1: What's Hello. The matter? No, I thought you were recording.
0: I am.
1: Oh, you just gave the time.
0: Did I really?
1: Yeah.
0: We can fix that. Take two.
1: I'm looking at you like...
0: We haven't seen each other in a couple days.
1: You're like, what's wrong? I'm like,
0: we're a little out of sync
1: here. Yeah.
0: Normally, we don't even have to talk. It's just like we, you know.
1: I was off for a day because I wasn't feeling well. Well, yesterday was my son Brady's birthday, and my husband had taken him to Montreal over the weekend when I spent the weekend with Uncle Don, if you recall.
0: Oh, that's right. Yeah.
1: Yes, and my husband ran a half marathon when he was there, but he was able to spend the weekend with Brady. They went out to dinner, and they did a lot of stuff. So that was kind of like Brady's birthday gift because yesterday we weren't going to be with him. So then Kev and I had a thought. Well, it's his birthday. He's not going to have any birthday cake. That kind of stinks. So then we had a thought at like noon. Let's send him a birthday cake. Via the delivery service. There's many of them. Well, we didn't really realize that Stony Brook University, where he goes, is 26,000 kids. So the poor delivery guy last night was trying to find Brady on campus.
0: Oh, no.
1: It was hilarious because Brady's texting me. Now, I'm just trying to do something nice to send the kid a little mini birthday cake so he could, like, blow out a couple of candles. This text came back from him. You should have consulted me before doing this. I said it was Dad's idea.
0: Oh, my word.
1: He loves dessert. And then he wrote, I don't know if I believe you. And then he said, I'm not sure the lady, I'm not sure the lady didn't give any information on where she left the cakes. And then he wrote, please don't do this again.
0: Oh, my gosh.
1: So the poor kid's trying to, like, you know.
0: Find a cake lady that's trying to find
1: on
0: him.
1: On campus with 26,000 students. So I don't know if he got the bundt cakes.
0: Yeah.
1: I didn't want to text him back last night like, hey, did you ever get the cakes? So I'll text him today.
0: So this poor person was going person to person. Are you Brady?
1: Yeah.
0: Are you Brady?
1: Are you Brady?
0: Are you Brady?
1: Well, I'm pretty sure that Kevin put the building on the delivery thing and the room number. But then we thought there are so many buildings on campus. So this poor person.
0: How about the tip?
1: Got lost.
0: The tip got lost?
1: No. I said the person got lost.
0: Oh.
1: I was wondering. I was like, going to say to Brady, you might want to give this person a tip when they finally find you.
0: Now you stuck him with a bill.
1: Okay, I'm going to listen to him. I'll never do that again.
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0: Good morning. Here are the stories we are following at this hour. A new study from the University of Pittsburgh School of Medicine says that ADHD may be linked to increased risk of dementia. Study looks at patients 50 and older and found the risk was almost four times higher than those without attention deficit hyperactivity disorder. The Framingham remote terminal has been a big hit among customers flying out of Logan, allowing them to sign and board a secure bus, skipping long lines. Now Massport is going to break new ground on a garage in Braintree that will become their next remote terminal. Boston PD is warning Mass residents of a parking ticket scam. If you receive a text directing you to a website to pay the ticket, be careful and double-check the URL. A very cool event for Worcester students Thursday morning, as they will have a chance to speak with an astronaut in orbit above the Earth aboard the International Space Station. Ecoterium has set the event up with astronaut Luke Delaney. Bad news for the Patriots, as reports say that Trayvon Henderson will be out multiple weeks after injuring his ankle against the Raiders Sunday. Bruins are on the West Coast. They win 6-3 over the San Jose Sharks. Mix of sun and clouds for today, high in the 70s. Clear skies overnight. Look for a sunny Thursday, high just around 60, though. And a Friday, we look for rain. I'm Hank Stoltz, and you're up to date.
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0: 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Good morning. We are Jen and Frank. Hello, BS Club members, our Before Sunrise Club. Anytime we can do something nice for you, we do, because we're all in the same boat. We get up at a ridiculous hour.
1: And we're all kind of groggy.
0: Right.
1: Wiping the sleep from our eyes.
0: Like I was yesterday when you told me to give away some tickets.
1: And you forgot.
0: Yeah.
1: So we have them for you now. Dancing with the Stars coming into TD Garden on February 11th. Now, this is next year, of course. We can't go back in time. I wish I had a time machine, but we don't. A pair of tickets. So these went on sale yesterday at 10 a.m., but you're going to be able to win a pair. So if you're a fan of Dancing with the Stars, it will be at TD Garden February 11th of next year. We'll look for caller 10.
0: Now, I wonder if our little guy will still be in there, if he'll be on tour.
1: Our little guy.
0: Jimmy Kimmel's guy there.
1: I don't know if Guillermo will be on the tour.
0: People were getting mad because he would get the lowest scores and the highest votes.
1: Well, he's got Jimmy behind
0: That's
1: him.
0: That's a big deal.
1: Yeah, so. And fan votes.
0: Yeah. If you want to win these, 508-373-1045.

0: 104.5 XLO. It is Jen and Frank. We are live in the Clinton Savings Bank studio. Want to welcome Sarah Barlock from Polar Park. Hi, Sarah.
1: Hi, thanks for having me this morning.
0: Absolutely. You guys are getting all spooky over at Polar Park with Boo in the Woo.
1: Yeah, so we are reinventing the Boo and the Woo for kids that we had last year and really wanted to go all out. So Boo and the Woo Fall Festival is what we're doing this year at Polar Park, October 16th, 17th, and 18th. Really excited to, you know, bring a full Fall Festival weekend. It'll start off with movies on Friday and activities on Saturday and Sunday.
2: Now, when you say activities, what could people look forward to?
1: Oh, my. We have so much going on. As you said, right now, I think our concourse has stuff everywhere. But we have a mini corn maze. We have a corn pit.
0: Oh, wow.
1: So the kids can actually get in and get in a pit of corn.
0: Wait, instead of a ball crawl, it's with corn?
1: Oh, yes. That was a big hit last year, so we decided, why not bring
2: Who
1: it back?
2: Who came up with that idea?
1: You know, I don't know, but it was fantastic.
0: Yeah, it is. So, and all sorts of fall-themed beverages and food for the kiddos as well.
1: Absolutely. Yep. One of the things that we're also doing is a beer garden for the adults, obviously. Very family-friendly. There's a lot of activities, but we really wanted to make it so that anybody could enjoy the event, no matter what age you were. So part of that is having that beer garden for anybody 21 and up who would like to participate.
0: Can I get an apple cider donut somewhere?
1: I believe you can, and we haven't announced the Fun Fall festival-themed foods yet, but I believe there might even be a burger that involves a donut that we're adding to the menu.
0: Well, when Dr. Charles came in here, I told him he needed to get fried dough when you guys first opened at Polar Park, and now I believe you can get fried dough there.

0: It's in that regard.
1: It's fall life.
0: Exactly. Come dress warm and, sure. You know, we're going to have a ton of fun activities for everybody. And like you said, we'll have fun food and drink to warm everybody up.
2: Is it a good spot to run the crazy out of my 8-year-old grandson?
0: Oh, absolutely. Absolutely. We'll have a bunch of different activities to do that.
1: Throw him in that corn pit. You know, he'll love it in there. Well, Sarah Barlock from Polar Park, Boo in the Woo Fall Festival. We want to remind everyone October 16th through the 18th at Polar Park. And there is a fee to get in.
0: Yep. So there is a $12 kid ticket and a $15 adult ticket. And there will not be an increase of price the day of the event. So, you know, we know
1: you can buy
0: people like to wait and look what the weather is going to be. So no matter what day you purchase, that ticket price will
2: That's
0: stay the same.
2: Price.
1: Yeah. That is awesome for that type of entertainment. Do you know what movies are going to be playing Friday night?
0: Yes, we do. So we will have Hocus Pocus, which will start at 6.
1: Popular
0: Doors
1: one.
0: Doors will open at 5. And then go in a little more spooky with the original Halloween movie, which will go off at 8:30.
1: Sarah, wow. That's really spooky.
0: Yeah, we're trying to get everybody. Young, hopefully
1: take
0: some
1: the
0: of those college kids will want to come to the later one.
1: Get the older crowd. I get it. Well, Sarah, thanks for stopping by this morning.
0: Absolutely. Thank you guys for having me.
2: All right. Good luck with the weekend.
0: Absolutely.
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5: 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Text the word pest to 50888. That's pest, P-E-S-T. Good morning, Hank.
8: Good morning. Here are the stories we are following at this hour. The Vatican announced the Pope's lung nodule surgery was successful. 71-year-old Pope Leo XIV has now been diagnosed with lung cancer, but it has been caught early. He is resting and is expected to remain in the hospital for the remainder of the week. No word on what treatment he will receive going forward. Is ADHD related to dementia in later life? According to a study from the Pittsburgh School of Medicine, the risk was almost four times higher in those with ADHD. Massachusetts Senator Ed Markey squared off with challenger John Deaton Tuesday night. It's the only scheduled debate between the two. Markey said Deaton in Washington would be a vote for the Trump agenda. Deaton defended himself as an independent voice against Markey's 50 years inside Washington. Today, Governor Maura Healey and Lieutenant Governor Kim Driscoll will present the 43rd Annual Trooper George L. Hanna Memorial Awards for Bravery, the highest honor awarded by the Commonwealth to members of law enforcement. This year, 18 honorees from five police departments, including Everett, Fall River, Burlington, Boston, and Holyoke, will be recognized for their exceptional bravery. The head of the Charles Regatta begins this Friday at 7 a.m. It runs through Sunday. Bruins over the San Jose Sharks, 6-3. Well, we're going to be in the 70s today with sun and clouds. Sun on Thursday, but a high of just 60 before a rainy Friday. I'm Hank Stoltz, and you're up to date.
9: New England weather. Well, like Hank said, breezy and warmer with intervals of clouds and sunshine today. Your high of 73 tonight. Partly cloudy and breezy at times, low of 49. Right now, it is 57 degrees, 637, 104.5 XLO.

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1: All right, we have to dive into this Kelly Clarkson story because it's kind of gotten out of hand. We talked about this a little bit on Monday. So last week, Kelly Clarkson had an experience where she walked into a store in Brooklyn, and apparently she didn't like the way she was treated. She posted, quote, "Just drove all the way to Brooklyn to check out this store I thought looked really rad and had a few things in mind to buy, and literally was looked at as if I couldn't afford it and was told that he could find something comparable for me in the store." She posted, "Wow, dude, you're an idiot and just lost a huge sale. Y'all should go check out Art of Play in Brooklyn if you enjoy being treated like Julia Roberts' character in Pretty Woman. For sure, check it out." So she sends that out on social media to all of her fans. Well, the store has denied Kelly's story, claiming that the item that she actually wanted to buy, I think it was like a bird.
2: Something offbeat. Yeah,
1: and I think it was part of the store, was not for sale. Kelly responded by saying that was not true. Now it looks like one of the co-owners of the store is speaking out, saying this is a reprehensible abuse of power. He said, "It has been so intense. Thousands of hateful phone calls, thousands of hateful text messages, Kelly's fans demanding we issue her an apology. And it's such a perverse distortion of reality," according to this guy.
2: I would predict 80% of the people who reacted that way, sent these people hideous messages and all that, don't even know what the hell happened.
1: Right.
2: But Kelly Clarkson really should be ashamed.
1: Well, he says he and his staff have been tracked down, harassed on social media, and even his friends and neighbors have been harassed. He said, "This is not how you behave as a citizen in the world." So people are now suggesting that Kelly should say something and call off her fans.
2: This guy's probably worked his whole life for this business. First of all, it's in Brooklyn. It's not like you just open a place anywhere in New York. There's not a lot of area. So he's probably had the store for a long time. Now, she sees this happening. She doesn't come forward and say, "Back off. This is not work." It just aggravates me. I've had people treat me like crap. So have you. But I don't go on the air and start ripping them. People work there.
1: Yeah, you can't mention. I mean, she could have done the story and just not mentioned the name of the store.
2: There you go.
1: And then gotten her story out on her side of it.
2: I've lost a lot of respect for her.
1: So we'll have to wait and see what she does today, if she does, in fact, make a statement.
2: Write the man a check.
1: Well, Tom Brady wore a rare $600,000 watch in the broadcast booth on Sunday. He was calling the San Francisco 49ers Seattle Seahawks game. This thing, he collects these very, very expensive watches, and then he wears them. One week earlier, he showed off a $300,000 Rolex before the Rams played the Eagles.
2: He might want to call Kim Kardashian and ask how all that worked out for her.
1: Yeah. Oh, that's
2: walking around
1: true.
2: With a $600,000 watch. Mm-hmm. I saw crime shows. It's a football player had this necklace hanging around, and he went to some local bar. Well, what do you think happened? Somebody knew that he was wearing a necklace worth $1 million.
1: And said, "Give me that necklace."
2: They took it, yeah.
1: And Mark Wahlberg is leaving the door open for an Entourage comeback. He says the return could take the form of a TV series or another movie. So if you're a fan of Entourage, you'll be happy to hear that.
2: He did say reach out if you want it to happen. Make some noise.
1: I love that. Yeah. 6:44, that's The Buzz. 104.5 XLO.
2: Well, winter driving season just around the corner. How's that car of yours? You going to be ready for it? Or are you going to be one of these people that's kind of nervous every time you have to go out that your car is going to stall and you're not going to be able to get where you're going? Well, there's no way to live. That's terrible. We all pass those people on the road. It's cold. It's dark. It's awful. Well, you got a couple choices. 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

0: 1045 XLO, we are Jen and Frank. Good morning. Jen's back. Not feeling
1: Hello.
0: Great, but you're back. It's 6:55.
1: I'm not 100%. Yeah. I feel fine.
0: 83%.
1: 83%, yeah. I said earlier this morning. So my sister's crazy. You know that, Catherine.
0: I first met your sister. We were at a costume party, and she was dressed up as Cleopatra.
1: She was.
0: That's the first time I had met your sister.
1: Yes. And you've grown to love her over the years. She might be wackier than I am. Was that a fair statement?
0: Yes.
1: Okay.
0: So, I'm not saying the bar's low.
1: She has a story. She called me over the weekend to tell me she went to a birthday party of one of her neighbors and something happened. So we're going to call her at 7:10. She is going to relay this story to you.
0: An awkward social situation, I would imagine.
1: An awkward social situation, yes. And she has a superpower. She will reveal what that is. So stick around. That's at 7:10 this morning. I'm not giving many details.
0: We'll play two songs out of the news, then we'll talk to her. Does that work for you?
1: Sounds good.
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13: If you've got a teenager, here's something I think you should know. A lot of them are turning to AI chatbots for mental health advice. There's this new study by the RAND Corporation which found nearly 1 in 5 young people from 12 to 21 have used a chatbot this way, and most who do say that they actually find it helpful. But here's the part that can be concerning. About 2/3 of them have not told a single person that they're doing it. Now, I sit on the National Academy of Medicine's Committee for Code of Conduct on AI and Health, so believe me when I say that these tools are moving fast, but they can also get things wrong, and sometimes in serious ways. A chatbot is available at 3 a.m. and it's not going to judge you, but it is no substitute for a real person who is trained to help. So if you're a parent, don't wait to tell this to your kids. If they are struggling, they should always come to you first. I'm Dr. Sanjay Gupta, helping you live a better life.
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15: Good morning. Here are the stories we are following at this hour. A new study from the University of Pittsburgh School of Medicine says that ADHD may be linked to increased risk of dementia. Study looks at patients 50 and older and found the risk was almost 4 times higher than those without attention deficit hyperactivity disorder. The Framingham remote terminal has been a big hit among customers flying out of Logan, allowing them to sign and board a secure bus, skipping long lines. Now Massport is going to break new ground on a garage in Braintree that will become their next remote terminal. Boston PD is warning Mass residents of a parking ticket scam. If you receive a text directing you to a website to pay the ticket, be careful and double-check the URL. A very cool event for Worcester students Thursday morning, as they will have a chance to speak with an astronaut in orbit above the Earth aboard the International Space Station. Ecoterium has set the event up with astronaut Luke Delaney. Bad news for the Patriots, as reports say that Trayvon Henderson will be out multiple weeks after injuring his ankle against the Raiders Sunday. Bruins are on the West Coast. They win 6-3 over the San Jose Sharks. Mix of sun and clouds for today, high in the 70s. Clear skies overnight. Look for a sunny Thursday, high just around 60, though. And a Friday, we look for rain. I'm Hank Stoltz, and you're up to date.
1: Right now in downtown Worcester, it is 60, 702. We'll talk to my sister Catherine about what happened at a neighbor's birthday party. 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

0: little good. 104.5 XLO. We are Jen and Frank. Good morning. It's 7:10. Actually, the sun's about to come up.
1: Yeah, looks like it's going to be a nice day.
0: Better than yesterday.
1: Yeah, 73 for the high in downtown Worcester. So the last time we talked to my sister, Catherine, it was because she couldn't stop going to her hairstylist, who kept giving her bad haircuts because she liked the guy.
0: And she was afraid she'd run into him somewhere if you stopped going.
1: Yes. Yeah. So that, like, we're just setting you up for this is my sister. So she calls me over the weekend. She tells me she went to her neighbor's birthday party. So we need to call her up so she can tell you the story, Frank, because it's a good one. Let's dial her up here. Good morning, Catherine.
2: Good morning.
1: How are you? Say hi to Frank.
2: Good morning, Frank.
0: Hi, Catherine. How are you today?
2: Oh, doing good.
1: All right. So you went to one of your neighbor's birthday parties over the weekend, and you need to tell Frank the story because, Frank, you don't have a good sense of smell.
0: No.
1: But my sister has, like, supersonic smell.
0: Okay, but is it, like, to the level we could take her truffle hunting in the woods?
1: Yes.
0: Okay.
1: Yes.
0: You're all right with that.
1: You have the most defined sense of smell of anyone I've ever met. So explain what happened at the party. It's okay.
2: So when we walked in, it smelled like terrible.
1: A baby's diaper is how you described it to me.
2: Yeah, it was like a baby's diaper. Ugh. And people were all like filtering around the room. Like when I smell something bad, I make like a face. Like I'm like, ugh.
1: Yeah, right. Most people do.
2: Nobody else was reacting.
1: So no one else smelled this smell but you.
2: That or they're really good actors.
0: Was this party for kids or older people?
2: It was for an older person.
0: Okay. How old are we talking? And could it not be a kid's diaper we're dealing with?
1: Oh!
2: 70. And there were kids at the party.
0: Okay. So we can't narrow them down. We can't find the criminal that way.
1: Okay. So you and I both know our parents have terrible senses of smell. So when you went to mom and dad and asked them
2: after the party.
1: Yeah.
2: I was like, hey, when you walked in, I'm like, did you guys smell that terrible smell?
1: And their response?
2: No.
0: How do you know Dave didn't rip one? You're the first person to deny it, right?
1: Oh my God. No, it wasn't a fart though. It was just like a smell that just kind of like took over, right?
2: It was bad. And then come to find out later on during the party, the sewage system was backed up.
0: They had a party knowing their sewage system was backed up?
2: I think it might have happened during the party. I don't know. I have no idea.
1: So did you talk to your husband, Chris? What was his reaction?
2: I brought him outside immediately.
1: Did he smell anything?
2: On this situation. He thought I was crazy.
0: Was there a large man by the appetizers whose face looked like it was in pain?
2: Oh, my God.
1: No.
0: I expected an answer.
2: That could have been the case. Yeah. I don't know.
1: Oh, my God. So the sewer system, you were right on the money with your sniffer.
2: Yes, I was.
1: Wow. I have to say, your nose is incredible. I thought I had a good sense of smell. You can sniff me like...
0: Why is this an advantage in life? It sounds like a horrible disadvantage.
2: It's not.
0: You're downwind of a kid 30 yards away and you can smell his diaper? That's terrible.
2: Listen, I wish I didn't smell what I smelled when I walked in.
0: Oh my God. You didn't. Oh, would you ever go back to another party at these people's house?
2: Listen, call me next week because I got updates on this story.
1: Okay.
0: Here's the only way you can figure out what's going on. Invite the exact same people to another party at a different location.
1: Yeah.
0: If that smell shows up, you know.
1: Yes.
2: Listen, I have updates to the story and Rotor Rooters involved.
0: Okay.
1: Oh, no. Okay.
0: Well, we'll have to call you back.
1: We're going to have to call you back. And we need to find out from you if you're still going to your hairstylist, John, who gave you a terrible haircut.
0: Jesus, you've had a rough couple days.
2: On that as well.
1: All right, wonderful.
0: This has been interesting.
1: Yeah, have a fabulous day at work.
2: Thanks.
0: Bye, Catherine.
1: All right, love you. Bye.
2: Bye.

0: 1045, XLO 725. Just a reminder, XLO's Family Fest is back for the fall edition. It is this Saturday. It goes from 10 to 4 at the Solomon Pond Mall. Frank will be there. Coworker Keith.
1: Yay!
2: Morning.
0: Will be
3: what are you
0: there.
3: Bringing, Frank?
1: My gift card to Olive Garden.
3: But there is one there.
0: There
3: that
0: is.
3: The Best Buy.
0: You can have that after or before.
3: Oh, thanks.
0: So your daughter's coming into town.
3: Yeah, so my daughter moved to Florida like
1: she
3: 3 years ago.
1: She is 25.
3: So Evan lives with you?
0: Yes, he does.
3: How old is he?
0: 23.
3: Okay, so they're in that same wheelhouse. So I got the official, here's what I would like when I come up for the next 2 weeks.
0: Oh, no, no, no.
3: Shopping list. And I don't know what, does he buy his own food or do you do it?
0: It goes back and
3: DoorDash.
0: Forth. Yeah, he's typically well, not a planner. I will right. get him deli meats, like pounds of sliced deli meat and
3: okay.
0: bread.
3: That's not bad.
0: So he can make sandwiches.
1: Just turkey, though, if I know you.
0: No, no, no.
1: Did you get him a full?
0: Oh, yeah, he gets salami and other
1: salami.
0: Stuff.
1: Salami? I wasn't ordering
0: yeah.
1: salami for the first time.
0: It was
3: wow.
0: fine.
3: Yeah. Pretty good. Pretty
0: thinly
3: good.
0: Thinly sliced.
3: So I, you guys know where the BJ's is over here. Not to plug them, but yeah. So we got the giant box of Elio's.
0: Okay.
3: We got the container. It looks like a milk carton of Goldfish.
1: Yeah.
0: Oh, yeah. We
1: like
0: got
1: those?
0: One of those.
3: Leah like those still?
0: Yes.
3: Okay. What else do we get? A couple of tubs of cream cheese. Cheese
0: for
3: sticks.
0: Bagels.
3: There's not a lot of nutritional mm-hmm. stuff. And
1: but she's 25.
3: I am aware. Very
1: what did
3: aware.
1: You eat when you were 25?
3: I don't
1: anything you can get your hands on.
0: Did you
1: on.
0: Eat a vegetable, both of you, when no. you were 25?
1: No.
0: I was
3: no,
0: thinking
3: no,
0: about
3: no.
0: that. I was like, when's the last time Evan had a vegetable? But he will have a salad. He'll have a Caesar salad. So I have to say that. He does get veggies in him from time to
3: that's
0: time.
3: That's pretty good. I was still kind of living in Phoenix when I was 25. And there was a thing that I think they still make them called Frankenstuffs. Hot
0: no,
3: dogs that are injected.
0: With cheese?
3: No, with chili.
0: Frankenstein, that's what you were eating when you were 25. Frank, I would think that would appeal to you.
1: I would have borrowed two of them off him.
0: The
1: if
0: look,
1: we were near each other.
0: The look on your face was like, yeah, Frankenstein.
3: Like,
0: oh,
3: stunned over
1: know,
3: there, Frank.
1: But more I thought about it, that baby coming out of a microwave. Was,
3: yeah.
0: Like
3: yeah.
0: a Hot Pocket, too.
3: Yeah, yeah.
0: I bought Evan those Grunz, those chewy vitamins, because I felt like he needed more nutritional.
3: He had to graduate from the Flintstone yeah. vitamins? What are we doing here?
0: Yes,
1: he finished
0: did.
1: Off that giant jar she bought him.
0: Yes, exactly. So now he's on to the gummy vitamins.
3: Wish me luck.
1: Yeah, yeah, me too.
0: Yeah.
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11: Good morning. Here are the stories we are following at this hour. The Vatican announced the Pope's lung nodule surgery was successful. 71-year-old Pope Leo XIV has now been diagnosed with lung cancer, but it has been caught early. He is resting and is expected to remain in the hospital for the remainder of the week. No word on what treatment he will receive going forward. Is ADHD related to dementia in later life? According to a study from the Pittsburgh School of Medicine, the risk was almost four times higher in those with ADHD. Massachusetts Senator Ed Markey squared off with challenger John Deaton Tuesday night. It's the only scheduled debate between the two. Markey said Deaton in Washington would be a vote for the Trump agenda. Deaton defended himself as an independent voice against Markey's 50 years inside Washington. Today, Governor Maura Healey and Lieutenant Governor Kim Driscoll will present the 43rd Annual Trooper George L. Hanna Memorial Awards for Bravery, the highest honor awarded by the Commonwealth to members of law enforcement. This year, 18 honorees from 5 police departments, including Everett, Fall River, Burlington, Boston, and Holyoke, will be recognized for their exceptional bravery.

0: of the Charles Regatta begins this Friday at 7 a.m. It runs through Sunday. Bruins over the San Jose Sharks, 6-3. Well, we're going to be in the 70s today with sun and clouds. Sun on Thursday, but a high of just 60 before a rainy Friday. I'm Hank Stoltz, and you're up to date.
1: In Nashua, 49. 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

Olivia Rodrigo bringing the Unraveled tour to Los Angeles. We're flying one lucky winner and a guest to see her live. Airfare covered, hotel booked, tickets yours. 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
2: Well, you know the scene in Pretty Woman where the saleswoman dismissed and judges Julia Roberts? Well, Kelly Clarkson said she recently had that similar experience at a toy store in Brooklyn. She wrote, quote, "Just drove all the way to Brooklyn to check out the store I thought looked really rad and had a few things in mind to buy and literally was looked at as if I couldn't afford it and was told he couldn't could find something comparable for me." Well, now the store where she stopped by is getting all sorts of threats. They're getting all sorts of messages.
1: It's terrible.
2: Their workers. Now the store has put a $15 million price tag on the mechanical singing bird that Kelly actually wanted to buy. That's 1,000 times the $15,000 price Kelly cited. The shop maintains the bird is still not for sale. Kelly accused an employee of treating her as though she could not afford the merchandise. The store disputing her account, saying the encounter was just all a misunderstanding.
1: Plus, why are you letting these people, their entire lives are going down the tubes right here? What, you couldn't just say, I'm not going back there and go about your day?
2: Well, or just don't, like I mentioned earlier, just don't mention the
1: right name
2: of the store.
1: That's awful.
2: By the way, that bird named Molly is permanently attached to the wall and appears in the shop's magic performances. That's why it wasn't for sale when Kelly wanted to buy it.
1: I'm sorry. She should have stepped in and put an end to this.
2: Well, let's see what she does today. Maybe she will. But I guess the damage might be done. Well, Sly Stallone and his former rival, Arnold Schwarzenegger, are now good friends because they both have mellowed. The two stars had a deep rivalry back in the 80s and 90s. By the way, here is Sly talking to Kelly and Mark about his career and the ups and downs.
3: A very kind of up and down, peaks and valleys, because it's really the same as life. There is no one that has, you know, Mark, like, no one hits 1,000.
4: Right.
3: So you have, like, one hit, two failures, one hit, two hits, one failure. So it's up and down. But the fact that Rocky has always come back to save the day, you know what I mean?
2: Amazing.
3: Like, oh, my God. Just when you're doing horrible, one more Rocky.
2: He sounds older. His voice.
1: He's in his 80s, right?
2: Yeah, his voice even sounds like it's getting old. 744, that's The Buzz. 104.5 XLO.
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0: 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Good morning.
1: I have a hint that there's an election coming up, possibly early November. I'm just seeing signs here and there.
0: Signs, yard signs are everywhere. Commercials are everywhere.
1: Those are starting to get to me. I don't care what side of the fence you're on. This has got to be
0: what's getting brutal. To you? Just seeing the same things over and over.
1: Over and over. And apparently, and it's just that the other guy's a scumbag. This guy's a scumbag. You're a jerk. I hate his mother. Whatever. I mean, it's just nothing constructive to
0: listen. Are you suggesting mudslinging?
1: That would be a term for it, I would assume.
0: I remember learning about that in high school when we talked about politics.
1: Yeah. Did you learn any of this crap? Any of this stuff come up?
0: What do you mean? Commercials?
1: Yeah.
0: Yeah. No, I didn't. No. I don't remember that.
1: Oh, my God.
0: But yeah, you're going to have to wait.
1: It's November 4th, I believe. If I'm incorrect, I will correct myself.
0: It's the first Tuesday in November.
1: First Tuesday, yes.
0: Hold on. Let me flip the
1: calendar. And you
0: know
1: what's noticeable? The day after the election, the absence
0: third.
1: Of all these. It's the third. Okay.
0: Yeah.
1: Then when all this stuff stops abruptly at midnight, and the next day you're watching TV, it's noticeable.
0: Yeah.
1: But
0: I'm sure. Yep. It is the third. So get out to the polls. And make your selection.
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0: 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Good morning, Hank.
1: Good morning. Here are the stories we are following at this hour. A new study from the University of Pittsburgh School of Medicine says that ADHD may be linked to increased risk of dementia. Study looks at patients 50 and older and found the risk was almost four times higher than those without attention deficit hyperactivity disorder. The Framingham remote terminal has been a big hit among customers flying out of Logan, allowing them to sign and board a secure bus, skipping long lines. Now Massport is going to break new ground on a garage in Braintree that will become their next remote terminal. Boston PD is warning Mass residents of a parking ticket scam. If you receive a text directing you to a website to pay the ticket, be careful and double-check the URL. A very cool event for Worcester students Thursday morning, as they will have a chance to speak with an astronaut in orbit above the Earth aboard the International Space Station. Ecoterium has set the event up with astronaut Luke Delaney. Bad news for the Patriots, as reports say that Trayvon Henderson will be out multiple weeks after injuring his ankle against the Raiders Sunday. Bruins are on the West Coast. They win 6-3 over the San Jose Sharks. Mix of sun and clouds for today, high in the 70s. Clear skies overnight. Look for a sunny Thursday, high just around 60, though. And a Friday, we look for rain. I'm Hank Stoltz, and you're up to date.
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0: 104.5 XLO. We are Jen and Frank. Good morning. It's 8:11.
1: Well, Halloween is not too far away, believe it or not. I'm just looking at my calendar here. So it is 2 weeks from this Saturday.
0: Ah.
1: And by the way, this Saturday, you're going to be out. Family Fest is back for the fall edition happening at the Solomon Pond Mall, sponsored by our friends at Shaw, Solomon Pond Mall, Altitude Roofing, Hubbard's Farm, Hey Kiddos Playtime, Happy Sloth Balloons, and us.
0: Co-worker Keith will be there from 10 to noon. I'll be there, or 10 to 1. I'll be there from 1 to 4.
1: Okay, so you guys have the day covered. I'm actually doing another event. I will be out early in the morning hosting the 17th annual Abby's House Hybrid 5K Run and Walk. That is at West Boylston Middle and High School. So if you're out there, I will see you as I kick off that 5K. But I'm bringing it up, Halloween being 2 weeks away, because the Farmer's Almanac has now released its Halloween guide. They want you to figure out how much candy you should buy. So to estimate turnout, they are suggesting asking your neighbors or using last year's trick-or-treater count while allowing for changes caused by weather, neighborhood events on the day or the day of the week. Now, it's on a Saturday this year, so I suggest you're going to get more people, Frank.
0: What's the harm in buying a little more candy? It sounds easier than doing all that math you just did.
1: Seriously, the guide recommends 2 fun-sized pieces per trick-or-treater, plus about 10% extra. For 100 visitors, that works out to roughly 220 pieces of candy.
0: Wow. Well, in my neighborhood last year, we got zero.
1: Zero?
0: Not a single kid. But I notice now, though, the neighborhood's kind of turning over because I see younger people I don't know. And so maybe we'll get some this year.
1: Well, I know you buy the
0: big bars.
1: Yeah, for full-size candy bars, the guide says to plan on 1 per trick-or-treater. Last year, I think you brought in all the extras, and we had so much candy around here, which is horrible because then I have to walk by it and try to resist.
0: Well, yesterday I was in CVS minding my own business. As I walked by aisle, I see buy one bag, get a bag for $1.
1: Isn't that an amazing deal? I saw that too.
0: So I got a bag of individual size Kit Kats and individual size M&Ms. Of course, we don't have any trick-or-treaters. It's only October 14th. I don't know if it probably won't last till Halloween.
1: I'm guessing it's not going to.
0: Because I put a pretty good dent in it last night.
1: Yeah. By the way, 61% of people plan to hand out candy.
0: Don't hand out toothbrushes and stuff.
1: Well, no,
0: can't
1: but
0: we
1: I'm
0: have
1: saying,
0: fun for one night?
1: The crowd turns the lights off. Leave a bucket out. At least put something out for the kiddos. Farmer's Almanac recommends buying candy during the second to last week of October to get the best prices.
0: Well, I did. Now I'm stuck with it.
1: Enjoy.

0: 104.5 XLO. We are Jen and Frank. Good morning. 8:24. Jen in here with an illness, fighting through it.
1: Yes.
0: It's impressive to watch.
1: Thank you. I said earlier I'm about 83%. I feel fine. I just have allergies that are dragging me down. But I'm going to be healthy when we head to Ireland together. XLO's teamed up with Colette Travel once again. And next summer, we are actually headed over to Dublin to kick off our tour of Ireland. It is 10 days. You can get ready for incredible scenery, great food. You've been there.
0: Yes. It's a fun place to go, and it's so historical because we look at things over here. We think it's a big deal. Right. We've been around a few hundred years. Over there, some of these places have been up for 1,000 years.
1: Yeah, it's going to be really fun. So it is August 13th through the 22nd of next year. We wanted to do it in the summertime because a lot of people couldn't go on the Costa Rica trip because they have young kids or they have kids. So this way, everybody can go. It's during the summer when kids are on vacation. But we're going to start off in Dublin. We go to Waterford. We're going to see the Blarney Stone, Killarney, the Ring of Kerry, Limerick, Galway. So we go pretty much everywhere.
0: Was my favorite stop.
1: Was Galway. It? Okay,
0: there's bands performing in the street. There are all kinds of pubs. It's a fun place.
1: Yeah, so the special price is an XLO price that they have negotiated with Colette. And if you tried to do it on your own, you probably would not find as good a deal as this. And right now, if you book now, you can save $100 per person if you book by Valentine's Day. So you can log on to 1045XLO.com, click on there, see all the information that you need to know and the price. But I'd love to see you. Shades of Ireland with Colette Travel, August 13th through 22nd of next year.
0: How's that roof of yours? You may find out on Friday. We're about to get some heavy rain. 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
1: Only scheduled debate between the two. Markey said Deaton in Washington would be a vote for the Trump agenda. Deaton defended himself as an independent voice against Markey's 50 years inside Washington. Today, Governor Maura Healey and Lieutenant Governor Kim Driscoll will present the 43rd Annual Trooper George L. Hanna Memorial Awards for Bravery, the highest honor awarded by the Commonwealth to members of law enforcement. This year, 18 honorees from five police departments, including Everett, Fall River, Burlington, Boston, and Holyoke, will be recognized for their exceptional bravery. The head of the Charles Regatta begins this Friday at 7 a.m. It runs through Sunday. Bruins over the San Jose Sharks, 6-3. Well, we're going to be in the 70s today with sun and clouds. Sun on Thursday, but a high of just 60 before a rainy Friday. I'm Hank Stoltz, and you're up to date.

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1: The Buzz, sponsored by Big Y. Big Y, nicely done.
2: Jennifer Lopez allegedly considering recording some country music. Jen's been chatting with Keith Urban about working together on a few songs. Jen and Keith previously worked together as judges on American Idol, so they are good friends. There's no romantic connection. A lot of people were speculating he broke up with Nicole Kidman. She broke up with Ben.
1: Still
2: maybe
1: early.
2: These two would get together. No, I guess Jen's been interested, according to the source, in doing a Beyonce move and is looking to record some country songs and wanted to see how that would look and if Keith, her friend, could help her out.
1: Well, she's going to need some help, I think. I see Beyonce pulling that off a little more than she would.
2: I'm curious. And
1: what if she tries it and it falls flat?
2: Well,
1: she's going to hate herself.
2: It could. It very well could. But you're never going to know unless you try. So it works
1: for
2: Beyonce.
1: I hope she gives it a run.
2: Well, Kris Jenner allegedly wants Khloe Kardashian to date Kourtney's ex, Scott. I guess Scott Disick? Yes. Scott and Kourtney share three children together. And a source saying Kris is pushing for Khloe and Scott to get together. Sure, it would be unconventional, but she hates seeing her daughter Khloe so lonely. And Kris knows Scott is lonely as well.
1: Oh, give me a break. She's looking at this from the TV point of view. We bring this nut job back.
2: Exactly.
1: We've got people.
2: Run.
1: We've got content.
2: Run, Khloe. Run, Scott.
1: Remember when he was drunk all the time?
2: Oh, yeah. He was really a party. I think he might not drink anymore.
1: I don't know.
2: And Brooklyn's Art of Play, that is the toy shop that Kelly Clarkson went into and said she was treated like Julia Roberts in Pretty Woman. The shop has put a $15 million price tag on the mechanical singing bird that Kelly apparently wanted to buy. By the way, Kelly only in the shop for 4 minutes and 50 seconds, wreaking havoc.
1: Havoc? She's ruined the guy's life.
2: Yeah, I guess she's accused an employee of treating her as though she could not afford the merchandise and suggested finding something more affordable. Who cares?
1: To destroy this guy's business, thousands of people are calling him. You're getting threats. What's wrong with you nut jobs out there?
2: If you're sitting
1: on your butt,
2: behind,
1: thank you, all day long, and all you do is go online and just search, you waste your life.
2: You're looking
1: for
2: trouble.
1: Yeah.
2: And
1: find
2: again, she could have made her point, not mention the name of the shop. Some birthdays for you. Madonna's daughter, Lourdes, is 30 today.
1: Oh, my.
2: Yeah, Stacey Keibler, she was on Dancing with the Stars. She is 47. Usher is 48. And our very own Rick Brackett is celebrating today. So happy birthday, Rick.
1: Good morning, Rick.
2: Happy birthday. Good morning, Rick. Rick Brackett. 841, that's The Buzz. 104.5 XLO.
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0: 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Good morning, it's 9:09.
1: Well, my sister, I talked to her yesterday on the phone, and she said she had gone to a neighbor's birthday party over the weekend, and there was something that happened. I didn't want to give anything away, but let's dial her up so she can tell you the story. She's on the phone right now. Good morning, Catherine.
2: Good morning.
1: How are you? Say hi to Frank.
2: Good morning, Frank.
0: Hi, Catherine. How are you today?
2: Oh, doing good.
1: All right. So you went to one of your neighbor's birthday parties over the weekend, and you need to tell Frank the story because, Frank, you don't have a good sense of smell.
0: No.
1: But my sister has, like, supersonic smell.
0: Okay, but is it, like, to the level we could take her truffle hunting in the woods?
1: Yes.
0: Okay.
1: Yes.
0: You're all right with that.
1: You have the most defined sense of smell of anyone I've ever met. So explain what happened at the party. It's okay.
2: So when we walked in, it smelled like terrible.
1: A baby's diaper is how you described it to me.
2: Yeah, it was like a baby's diaper. Ugh. And people were all like filtering around the room. Like when I smell something bad, I make like a face. Like I'm like, ugh.
1: Yeah, right. Most people do.
2: Nobody else was reacting.
1: So no one else smelled this smell but you.
2: That or they're really good actors.
0: Was this party for kids or older people?
2: It was for an older person.
0: Okay. How old are we talking? And could it not be a kid's diaper we're dealing with?
1: Oh!
2: 70, and there were kids at the party.
0: Okay. So we can't narrow them down. We can't find the criminal that way.
1: Okay. So you and I both know our parents have terrible senses of smell. So when you went to mom and dad and asked them
2: I was like, hey, when you walked in, I'm like, did you guys smell that terrible smell?
1: And their response?
2: No.
0: How do you know Dave didn't rip one? You're the first person to deny it, right?
1: Oh, my God. No, it wasn't a fart, though. It was just like a smell that just kind of like took over, right?
2: It was bad. And then come to find out later on during the party, the sewage system was backed up.
0: They had a party knowing their sewage system was backed up?
2: I think it might have happened during the party. I don't know. I have no idea.
1: So did you talk to your husband, Chris? What was his reaction?
2: I brought him outside immediately.
1: Did he smell
2: him on this situation? He thought I was crazy.
0: Was there a large man by the appetizers whose face looked like it was in pain?
2: Oh, my God.
1: No.
0: I expected an answer.
2: That could have been the case. Yeah. I don't know.
1: Oh, my God. So the sewer system, you were right on the money with your sniffer.
2: Yes, I was.
1: Wow. I have to say, your nose is incredible. I thought I had a good sense of smell. You can sniff me like...
0: Why is this an advantage in life? It sounds like a horrible disadvantage.
2: It's not.
0: You're downwind of a kid 30 yards away and you can smell his diaper? That's terrible.
2: Listen, I wish I didn't smell what I smelled when I walked in.
0: Oh my God. You didn't. Would you ever go back to another party at these people's house?
2: Listen, call me next week because I got updates on this story.
0: Here's the only way you can figure out what's going on. Invite the exact same people to another party at a different location.
1: Yeah.
0: If that smell shows up, you know.
1: Yes.
2: Listen, I have updates to the story and Roto-Rooter's involved.
0: Okay.
1: Oh, no. Okay.
0: Well, we'll have to call you back on that.
1: We're going to have to call you back. And we need to find out from you if you're still going to your hairstylist, John, who gave you a terrible haircut.
0: Jesus, yes, you've had a rough couple days.
2: On that as well.
1: All right, wonderful.
0: Well, this has been interesting.
1: Have a fabulous day at work.
2: Thanks.
0: Bye, Catherine.
1: All right, love you. Bye.
2: Bye.

0: 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Jennifer Frank, good morning. It's 9:20.
1: Frank, do your grandkids like the squishy toys? Are they into those? Okay, so there's a squishy butter. I don't know if you, it looks like a stick of butter. I don't know if you've seen that. Yeah, they love that one. There's also a squishy carrot that a lot of kids want to get their hands on. Well, many Walmart shoppers are now getting irritated over the store's excessive anti-theft measures. One shopper recently posted a picture of a $5 squishy carrot stress toy that was locked up behind bars. He captioned the photo, "Y'all need to chill out. They got squishies locked up at Walmart. The lady told me it gets so bad people will run in, buy them completely out, and then go to self-checkout, and they aren't allowed to sell more than a certain amount per customer." Well, no one's monitoring that at self-checkout. Right. The stress toys are so popular among kids that scalpers often are reselling them online. 1,000% markup.
0: That's insane. But then again, I was the idiot looking for the stupid Cabbage Patch dolls and the all
1: Tickle
0: the other
1: me Elmo.
0: The Tickle Me Elmos and all that stuff.
1: Oh yeah, if your kid, especially in time for the holidays, wants one of these squishy toys, you want to be the parent that gets it for them. I get it.
0: The Beanie Babies caused the biggest commotion.
1: They did.
0: We were over at a park in Worcester, and we had the fire department put the ladder up, and we were dropping them down into an area, and kids were supposedly
1: getting
0: them.
1: People were going wild.
0: People were going wild. How about the adults are in the pit? Like, you're looking to slug it out with some 6-year-old.
1: It should have been an adult-free zone. Just kids in the pit getting the Beanie Babies. Now those things aren't worth much.
0: No. But they also now, they're coming out with all kinds of squishies, like Legos. They have squishies now. The thing I don't like about that is the kid gets deprived the sensation of stepping on a real Lego.
1: Yeah, and that's a fun sensation if you're a parent. Yeah, well, Walmart is locking up the squishy toys, some of them, some particular
0: This
1: locations.
0: Is what's causing a problem in the
1: yes,
0: world.
1: Yes, it is. Yes, it
0: a
1: is.
0: A $5 toy.
1: Squishy carrot toys. 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
17: 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Eventually. 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

1045 XLO 932 when you're listening to Rick Brackett. His show starts at 3 o'clock today. Make sure you listen. Sometime during his show, he'll have those somber tickets at TD Garden on November 18th. I will be at that show. And when you're listening and trying to win those somber tickets, make sure you wish Rick Brackett a very happy birthday. 1045 XLO.

0: 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Good morning. We're Jen and Frank. It's 9:40.
1: Do I dare text my son Brady and ask him if he got the bundt cakes that we sent him yesterday? He turned 21 yesterday. He's away at college. And my husband, Kevin, and I decided, since we're not with him, we want to send him a birthday cake. Well, we didn't realize that we called to place the order. And apparently, the person delivering the cakes got very lost on a campus of 26,000 students trying to find my son.
0: This person who's delivering this cake realizes they're toast immediately.
1: Pretty much.
0: Because there's a room. Is there a room number on the order?
1: Yeah, there was a room number.
0: But how many buildings are there?
1: There's a lot of buildings. My husband put the building name on the order. Apparently, it's a very confusing campus. So the person's texting Brady last night. Brady's trying to study for some final that he had today. And at one point, he sent me a text that said, please don't ever do this again.
0: Well, think of the nightmare you've launched him
1: I
0: into.
1: Did launch it. On his birthday, I felt terrible.
0: What if he had already had plans and everything? Now he's got to go chase a cake guy around campus?
1: And that's what. So I want to text him to find out if the cakes ever got delivered. He wrote to me last night, you should have consulted me before doing this. And then that's when I said, it was your dad's idea.
0: Perfect. Way to bail out.
1: So I'm going to type this up right now. Morning. Did the cakes ever get there?
0: If I was in that position that he's in, I would lie to you and said, yes, they did. They're absolutely delicious. Let's move
1: on. That's very smart, Frank.
0: Well, my mother used to call me at school on a Saturday morning at 8 o'clock. Did I wake you up? No, I just got in about an hour ago, but what
1: did
0: do you want
1: to do your wake-up voice and go, yeah, Mom, I'm right away.
0: No, I didn't. I'm like, call me back later, but then she'd keep talking.
1: You know what? Lying is definitely what he should do.
0: Absolutely. That'll resolve that thing like that.
1: He's reading. Oh, hold on. I'm going to, did you ever get the cakes? No.
0: Oh,
1: he
0: God.
1: Wrote, it's fine. Oh, no. Well, that's $40 down the drain.
0: You got the better end of it. He's chasing a cake guy around.
1: He was chasing a cake delivery person. 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
3: A better life with Dr. Sanjay Gupta.
4: With new Medicare coverage making weight loss drugs more affordable, a lot of older adults are now asking, are these GLP-1 medications right for me? Well, here's what the science says. Researchers, including a team at Johns Hopkins, found that the drugs do work about as well after age 65 as they do in younger people. Roughly 15% of body weight is lost with these semaglutides. But there are things older adults especially need to look out for. When you lose weight quickly, you lose muscle and bone, along with fat. So resistance exercises like lifting weights become really essential to stay strong on your feet. Older adults might also sense thirst less, so dehydration becomes a real risk. Just because you can lose weight doesn't mean you should. Now, if you're considering one of these drugs, don't just chase a number on the scale. Chase strength and function as well. I'm Dr. Sanjay Gupta, helping you live a better life.
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13: 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U.S. Olympians do it. Your neighbor's kid does it. And yes, it's the only socially acceptable way to carry a sword. Fencing. 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

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It's Keith. Have you seen the forecast for Saturday? A little chilly. It's only going to be in the mid-40s, which makes it even nicer for you guys to hang out with us at Family Fest, the fall edition. Salmon Pond Ball, all kinds of great stuff out there. Vendors, thanks to the kids. 10 to 4, we'll see you there Saturday, 104.5 XLO.

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0: 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It's New England's best variety. It's Keith. So, yes, that song has been in the top five on the iTunes chart since last Christmas. I gave you my heart. Sorry to throw that in. By the way, that's not far away. You know, Mariah Carey and Brenda Lee, all that stuff is not far away. I know you probably just threw something at the radio. So, second national keyword for today, Olivia Rodrigo, Los Angeles, California. The Unraveled Tour is the second one for today. It is idea. I got a good idea. Stop talking about the holidays on October 14th. IDEA 95819. That is our special text code where the word idea 95819. Good till 12 noon. 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

New England's best variety. I'm Keith Stevens. Well, I mentioned on the show yesterday we had some really cool sweet deals still available for Dave's Hot Chicken and the Ecotarium, but I said they're close to selling out. Guess what, kids? They gone.

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Nice day today. Some sun, some clouds, 70. Enjoy it, because I don't think 70s are going to be around for quite a while. So if you missed it, idea. Idea is the latest national keyword to go see Olivia Rodrigo in L.A. 95819 again. 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

104.5 XLO, New England's best variety. It's Keith Stevens getting ready for lunchtime today. So late in the show yesterday, I mentioned a Facebook account that rolled through called What If? And basically, it's like this little animated thing, about 90 seconds. You know, what if the Earth stopped rotating and it would show you the consequences? About 90 seconds. I did not realize, though, how many of these type of accounts are.

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94.5 XLO in New England's best variety. It's Keith. Good day to get your steps in. It's like around 70 today. Probably will not see that until next spring. Speaking of the weather, have you seen the forecast for Friday? A ton of rain. They always throw in too, like, there's some snow. Maybe in the mountains this weekend. They always throw that little mountains thing on you. I'll show you.

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hate to give the satisfaction asking how you're doing now. How's the castle built of people you pretend to care about? 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

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It's New England's best variety. And our latest flyaway is with Olivia for the Unraveled Tour in L.A. So let me hook you up with the latest national keyword. Good until 3 o'clock today. It is right. RIGHT 95819. Good until 3 o'clock today. And then it goes away. 95819 with the word right. It's XLO. 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

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Grandma Lou back tomorrow, 7:20 with Jen and Frank, and more tickets to go see Dancing with the Stars, February 11th, TD Garden.

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1: 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Couple things they were chatting about. One is Jen's son, Evan. 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Ilios pizza, tubs of cream cheese. 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They're also saying a trend here in 2026 is, you know, everything's so expensive. Do buy yourself a little Halloween candy as a treat. The problem is if I did that, it would be Snickers wrappers all over the back of my car until probably July 4th.
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0: 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It's New England's best variety. It's Keith. So, yes, the Bachelor update. I have to admit, the Bachelor, the Golden Bachelorette and Bachelor show, the Guilty Pleasure show, it was usually on right around this time. And I'm like, I haven't seen anything for that. Then I did a little deep dive, and it's been put on hold for now. And isn't that sad? Because they can't find anybody for the show. But 2027, you are going to get season 30, apparently, of The Bachelor. It's one of those, it's in progress. And they have all the kind of controversy with The Bachelorette show. Also, if you love that kind of thing, don't forget Love is Blind, season 11, the one they did in Boston, dropped today on Netflix.
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1045 XLO, it's New England's best variety. Rick Brackett today after 3 o'clock celebrating his birthday by working. He didn't take the day off. Shows you how hardworking this guy is. Also, he has the tickets for Sauber TD Garden November 18th. He'll tell you how to win them after 3. It's the

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1: They say the holy water's watered down, and this town's lost its faith. Our colors will fade eventually, so if our time is running out, day after day, we'll make the mundane a masterpiece. Oh my, my, oh my, my love, I take one look at you, you're taking me out.

1045 XLO, it's New England's best variety. It's Keith. These guys just announced the tour. They're going to be at TD Garden on March 10th, which is the day before my birthday. It's Nickelback on XLO.

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0: 1045 XLO, New England's best variety. We did it today. We made it to 71, and I have a funny feeling that might be the last time we see that for quite a while. I was looking at the high for Saturday, and Saturday's high is 48, 54 on Sunday. And I looked next week, I'm like, yeah. And all of a sudden, the days are getting real short. We're close to that 6 o'clock sunset. Got a couple more weeks of daylight saving time. Did the whole thing ever pass? Where are we keeping these clocks? Are we moving them? I don't even know. I should probably find out. But even the mornings, man, we're close to that 7 a.m. sunrise. So I guess my whole point of this ramble is get out and enjoy today, because you may not see 70 until spring of 27.
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1045 XLO. It's New England's best variety. It's Keith. Are you guys following the story with Kelly Clarkson and the $15,000 bird? I saw that the other night on Inside Edition. Love that show, by the way. Well, now if you go on social media, you can see the video for yourself and judge accordingly. It's been

Well, it's his birthday, but I didn't see a cake in the studio today, which is also very messy. 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He would be Rick Brackett, and he would be the person for your tickets to go see that artist Somber today after 3 o'clock. 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

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It's Rick Brackett. I hope you're having a great day today. I know we've got lots of clouds around, but whatever. It's warm. Into the 70s. Could be the last day for that, so enjoy it.

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0: 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A bit of sun around, quite a few clouds this afternoon, but it is mild. We might even stay warm, mid-70s. Tonight, partly cloudy, low at 50, sunny, cooler tomorrow, high 60, and some heavy rain expected on Friday.
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It is beautiful out this afternoon, although it gets dark pretty early now, doesn't it? Mid-October. This is called Earrings. 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

0: 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One third of us say we would be willing to give up our favorite dessert for a year in order to get rid of credit card debt. Oh, absolutely.
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0: 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A nice mild day today. It'll be partly cloudy tonight, the low 50. Tomorrow, sunny, cooler, high 60. Heavy wind and rain for Friday, and then much cooler weather this weekend.
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I'm Rick Brackett, and this is called Kingdom of Fear. 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
2: If you're a coffee drinker, I think I got news you're going to like. 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At the high end, nearly a 50%

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1045 XLO, well, hundreds of Marvel fans recently dressing as Spider-Man, attempting to break a Guinness World Record at New York Comic-Con. But the final tally of Spider-Man just short of the current record of 685 participants. 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

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I'm Rick Brackett. Have a great night. Jen and Frank back tomorrow morning at 7:10. 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